card's been dealt, now let's begin. Hands to the chest, hoping they let me in. We'll do this all night, long as the record spins. Taste of peppermint, we'll take an off the leopard print. This beautiful creature I was meant to handle, but she held me in a sense, light the scented candle. And while it's flickering, time is tickering, got me thinking all about the ring.

what you gonna do? Girl, you gonna quit me? Didn't you say you were through? You better watch yourself. You better watch yourself.